0: announcement. 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

EFA, and I have an announcement. The Athenian Radio Association has their meetings open to everyone interested in amateur radio and shortwave listening, and meets twice a month, except during July, August, November, and sometimes December. On the third Tuesday of each month, the Athenian Radio Association has a pre-meeting social at the American Legion Hall on Northern Avenue in Hagerstown, Maryland, which usually starts at about 5 p.m. and lasts until 6:30 p.m. when we leave to be at the meeting at Bogusville Church, which starts at 7 p.m. During our pre-meeting socials, we enjoy each other's camaraderie, quips, jokes, and tall tales. We also get to enjoy pay-your-own-way food from the kitchen, and a host of beverages are available as well. Good times can be had by all at all these gatherings. 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
1: EKI, this is KE4SKY, Jarrettstown, Berkeley County, West Virginia. You are loud and clear in the repeater, sir.
0: Oh, copy that. Hey, SKY, we've talked before. This is Rich. How you doing? I haven't heard you in a month of Sundays.
1: Oh, I'm doing okay. Just had the radio on scan here. I figure there's a multitude of Sunday night nets, and I'll see which ones I check into.
0: Okay, well, I'll let you go and do that. I just thought I'd see how the radio is working. I hope I had it set up right for this repeater, so obviously I do. Thank you very much for coming back.
1: Yeah, the other ones would work well for me. Not sure about your location, but the 14519 in Moorefield is a good one for me. The 147300 in Bluemont. And those are, those are probably the three I watch most of the time.
0: Copy on that. Bluemont I don't have a problem with, but the one in Moorefield's a little out of range for me. I'm here in Amosville, Virginia, just northern tip of the county of Culpeper, so we're kind of out of range for West by God.
1: Well, they've got a couple of remote receivers with different PLs. You might want to try a 118.8 PL and also a 123.0 PL. And you might get into one remote receiver or another.
0: Okay, I will have to give that a shot the next chance I get.
1: I use the 123.0, and this seems to work fine for me here. But anyhow, your mileage may vary. But glad to renew the acquaintance, and I'm going to go back to scan and probably check into the MVTN here at 7:30, KE4SQY.
0: All right, I'm headed up to Bluemont to try to check in with somebody before the net, so I'll see you. Thank you very much. KI4, EKI. Oh, also, check your microphone. Your audio is a little bit low.
1: Okay, well, I was trying to back off on the mic because other people said it was too hot, so it depends on the repeater.
0: It's not too hot. You actually got a little room to maneuver on that, so I don't know who is telling you that, but I don't know. Maybe it was the repeater. Have fun. KI4, EKI, 1922.
1: Okay, well, that sounds good. Anyhow, right now I'm close talking the directly into the mic, and here I'm talking across it, and here I'm backed off about 6 inches.
0: Actually, the first couple of times there was pretty good. Don't change a thing.
1: Well, that's useful information. Thank you. KE4SKY, back to scan.
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0: 10-4 KLM. It looks like somebody's trying to get into the repeater, but there's no audio. They're just opening the squelch only.
1: N9, are you in? Be advised, Watts advised that it looks like someone is using Vox and may inadvertently leave the radio on, and then someone making noise in the room may be activating that, okay? So that's the last word I heard. Over.
0: Roger, Mike, N4KLM here. I'll go ahead and run the net if nobody else is going to step up tonight.
1: N4QLM, go ahead. Much appreciated.
0: 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Emergency traffic may break in at any time. Net control for this evening is N4QLM. My name is Tom, and I'm located in Front Royal, Virginia. This net is open to anyone, anywhere who wishes to check in. This net convenes on the first Sunday of each month at 7:30 p.m. on a simplex frequency of 147.420 MHz, and on the remaining Sundays at 7:30 p.m. on the repeater frequency of 145.210 MHz with a tone of 141.3. The repeater is located on High Knob in Warren County, Virginia. 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

0: Okay, the net recognizes KQ4KLA Warren, AE4YN Boyd, KN4IOU Stephen, Kilo4BDD Tony, KR4FJQ Kent, and KR4IZH Devin. Is there anyone else wishing to check in? Please call now.
1: This is November 9, Romeo, Uniform November. Mike, War County.

0: Well, there's a station that is trying to access the repeater, but still no audio. The net recognizes N9RUN Mike. 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
1: 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Call, write, you know, whatever, because we're looking to get people signed up for this. And basically work Saturday and Sunday. It's pretty enjoyable duty. It's the weather, I think, is supposed to be pretty tolerable. But for the most part, you get good food, some swag, and, you know, and a job well done. So anyway, I'll just leave it at that, and I thank you for that indulgence. This is N9RUN, back to net.
0: Okay, Mike, thanks. I think it would help if you told people what they were doing and where they were doing it and at what time. You might get a little bit better response. Can you fill in some details for us, please?
1: Roger. It's this coming Saturday and Sunday, Caroline's Furnace and other assorted. It's better if they follow up with an email. That's what I'm saying. There's about six or seven sites we have to fill, ranging in times from Saturday morning at 0700 through Sunday about 4 o'clock. Over.
0: Okay, Mike, thanks. Yes, unfortunately that gets in the way of the Front Royal Wine and Craft Festival, which is running from, I think, noon to 6 on Saturday. But if anybody's out there and would like to go ahead and get with Mike, then go ahead and let me know or say something when we come around and do a round of comments. Okay, one more call for check-ins. Anyone wishing to check in to the Warren County Emergency Communications Net, please call now.

0: Nothing heard. This is N4KLM Net Control. Returning to the top of the list, we'll have a round of comments. Okay, Warren, KQ4LAA. KQ4KLA. Do you have any comments tonight?
1: Good morning, everyone. I just want to say hi and hope all the mothers out there had a beautiful Mother's Day. We just pulled into the driveway from being down at my son's down in Centerville. We had a great time. So everyone have a good evening, and KQ4KLA clear.
0: Sounds good, Warren. Yeah, your mobile signal's really good here into the repeater. Okay, next up is Boyd, AE4YN. Any comments for this evening, Boyd?
2: AE4YN here. Good evening to you and all the other people on the net. Not a lot to report. Had a very quiet Mother's Day. We kind of celebrated it last night over at my son's house in Gainesville. Had a real nice dinner and saw all my grandchildren, my oldest granddaughters home from college for the year. Did very well. Made the honor roll, that kind of thing. Just trying to get caught up in my yard work and just living life. So that's pretty much it. So this is AE4YN, back to net control.
0: Well, thanks, Boyd. It's great to hear of a grandkid doing well. And you're inspiring me to try to get some of my yard work done. I keep looking back and seeing how much I've got to do, and I've still got a lot to do. Okay, next up is Tony, K4BDD. Tony, any comments for this evening?
3: Well, we got some much-needed rain over here in Stephen City today. Nowhere near enough, but we did get some, and I put my halfway vertical antenna to the test today, and it seemed to perform really well. Pretty happy with it.
0: Well, great. That sounds great, Tony. Yeah, I was got some of this rain here. Unfortunately, it was when I was cooking dinner outside on the grill, but it's still we made it through. Okay, next up is Kent, KR4FJQ. Go ahead, Kent.
4: Hey, guys. KR4FJQ, Kent here. Feels like I haven't been on the net here in a while, and I probably haven't because I've been busy. But I'll keep this curt, and I'll just say Happy Mother's Day. Over to you guys, 73.
0: Thanks, Kent. Yeah, there's a lot of mothers out there, and I think we've all got them, but yeah, this is their day. Okay, next up is Devin, KR4IZH. Go ahead, Devin.
5: Good evening, everybody. Had a productive weekend. Speaking of yard work, I cut my grass yesterday, got around trimming some of the hedges, and did some weed whacking, and today I volunteered down at the at Blandy, the Virginia State Arboretum, and had a good Mother's Day with my mom, and we had some well-needed rain. And as far as volunteering goes for next weekend, I will be unavailable. I'll be at the 165th anniversary of Manassas at a Brandy Station battlefield next weekend. So I want to say 7-3 to everybody.
0: Well, thanks, Devin, and good luck with your celebration there. Okay, next up, Mike, it's you, N9RUN. Go ahead.
6: Hey, very good. And Tom, thanks for picking up the net. I'm not sure who was supposed to run the net tonight, but I need to find a new copy of that script so I'm not caught shorthanded again. So, but anyway, thanks for that early indulgence. And but yeah, like I said, and then it's interesting. Bull Run. That's I had a great great grandfather who fought on there on 6 Ohio Cav, and one of the last trips there, I actually went and talked to one of the. I said, you know, hey, where did the 6 Ohio Cav really operate from, and that sort of thing, and hopefully he could point it out to you on the battlefield. We walked out of the door of the visitor center, and he says, your great-great-grandfather and his brother would have been right here doing a flanking motion to protect the retreating Union forces. So every time I hear that, though, it's just really makes me tied to this area. But anyway, I'll leave it at that, and then have everybody have a great Sunday and a great week ahead. This is N9RUN, back to net.
0: Thanks, Mike. Yeah, some of my people were down in this area, too, and they were not on the gray side. They were on the other side, but my folks came and left, and after everything was over and done with here. Okay, one last call for check-ins to the Warren County Emergency Communications Net. Any station wishing to check in, please call now.

Well, nothing heard there. N4QLM here. My comments for the evening. I run the net normally on the fifth Sunday, which is very intermittent. I think there's like four of them a year. But also, I do the first Sunday of the month, and that's on the simplex frequency. And that simplex frequency is 147.420 megahertz. And I have to say that our turnout has been pretty light. We only had four check-ins last time, and I know that there's more people in that out there that are simplex. And please give it a go. And if you can reach me, fine. And if you can't, then somebody can probably hear you and relay it in. But thank you all for checking in tonight. And it looks like that our participation is dropping a little bit. I'll probably shoot an email out to everybody and make sure that everybody knows how important it is that we do this to make sure their equipment works. And I know it does me a lot of good here to exercise my equipment. Okay, and it looks like we had a total of seven check-ins this evening, not counting myself. So I'll go ahead and close tonight's net. The Warren County Amateur Radio Emergency Communications Net meets each Sunday at 7:30 p.m. Thanks to everyone who participated in tonight's net, the repeater owner, K4QJZ, who's out at dinner right now, and to the repeater's regular users for standing by while this net was in session. At time 1950, the net is now closed. 73. This is N4QLM Clear.